0: 97X Shinedown, Sound of Madness. I'm V. This is Chaos Theory here in the J. the Plumber studio. Do you ever just see the posts that people, you know, make on social media and they just absolutely irk you to the core? Like, I know someone who made this whole social media post about what his main focus in life was. Very hypocritical, mind you, because, sir, I've known you for a variety of years, since you know, my college days, since I was a freshman in college, so that's crazy. You've always said these things, but have you ever led these things? You know, you talk the talk, but have you walked the walk? The answer is no. I mean, we all know, and it's, I feel like the best part is that this hasn't ever been like a secret. This has been like an open secret where everybody knows about it. So it's just like, have we thought about maybe having a different path? Have we thought about maybe walking the walk and talking the talk rather than just making ourselves look foolish? But what do I know? But what do I know? I know Pearl Jam is coming up, Better Man. Ooh. Only on Owensboro's Best Rock, 97.9.
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0: 97X President Destroy Me. I'm V. This is Chaos Theory here in the J the Plumber studio. It is a good day on this Tuesday, but tomorrow night, a better day. 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
4: Tonight, partly cloudy, a slight chance of a shower, a low 62. Sunny on Wednesday, a high of 87. Wednesday night, showers, possibly a thunderstorm, very breezy, a low 75. Partly sunny on Thursday, 50% chance of a shower, thunderstorm, high of 85. Chance of showers and thunderstorms on Thursday night, low 64. Mostly sunny on Friday, a high of 81.
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0: 97X, The Pretty Reckless, When I Wake Up. I'm V, this is Chaos Theory here in the J. The Plumber studio right now, bringing you your 97X weather. Chances of showers and thunderstorms tonight, partly cloudy with a low around 62. Sunny Wednesday with a high near 88. Chances of showers and thunderstorms on and off Wednesday night with a low around 74. Showers likely, possibly a thunderstorm, just on and off throughout Thursday. Partly sunny with a high near 85. Showers likely, possibly a thunderstorm Thursday night. Mostly cloudy with a low around 64. And a mostly sunny Friday with a high near 81 and a low around 61. Not too bad, not too shabby. 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

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Nobody ever laughed like that. 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

0: Unbreakable, unmistakably, Seven Dust. Weezer comes next. Highly Suspect. Are they still around? Are they still a thing? Ice Nine Kills coming up too. McKenna Grace helping them out.
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4: Tonight, partly cloudy, a slight chance of a shower, a low 62. Sunny on Wednesday, a high of 87. Wednesday night, showers, possibly a thunderstorm, very breezy, a low 75. Partly sunny on Thursday, 50% chance of a shower, thunderstorm, high of 85. Chance of showers and thunderstorms on Thursday night, low 64. Mostly sunny on Friday, a high of 81.
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0: 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If you're ever in the Eye of the Storm, look, it's just a false sense of security and safety because it's going to get you on the way out.
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0: Atreyu, I know you feel like you don't deserve it, but it's all for you. 30 seconds to Mars. They go for the kill. White Zombie's on the way. 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
6: Tonight, partly cloudy, a slight chance of a shower, a low 62. Sunny on Wednesday, a high of 87. Wednesday night, showers, possibly a thunderstorm, very breezy, a low 75. Partly sunny on Thursday, 50% chance of a shower, thunderstorm, high of 85. Chance of showers and thunderstorms on Thursday night, low 64. Mostly sunny on Friday, a high of 81.
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0: Something Wicked, That Way Goes, Breaking Benjamin, a new song from B.B. Umzander. Linkin Park, ready to don some headgear.
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0: Nonpoint on point with a Phil Collins song. Hailstorms on the way, Green Day, Can't Wait for October. Evanescence, they're coming too.
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0: 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Well, Stained and Pierce the Veil and Architects.
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6: Tonight, partly cloudy, a slight chance of a shower, a low 62. Sunny on Wednesday, a high of 87. Wednesday night, showers, possibly a thunderstorm, very breezy, a low 75. Partly sunny on Thursday, 50% chance of a shower, thunderstorm, high of 85. Chance of showers and thunderstorms on Thursday night, low 64. Mostly sunny on Friday, a high of 81.
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0: architects. Right there, I'm Xander. I'm out. I'll leave you with this. A man ate 2 pounds of honey in 1 minute to break a world record. I hope he was wearing a diaper.
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3 Days Grace, their new one, Don't Want to Go Home Tonight. Well, I just want to hang out here. Glad you're here. I am Gundy. I've got Wage Wars Magnetic for you now. Special shout out to you if you're one of those people who keeps their curtains open at night. All right. Yay. Zoo exhibit vibes. 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

0: Beartooth and their new one, Free. All right, I read that about 250,000 Americans drive while sleep deprived, according to a study. I think it's a lot more than that, but that lack of sleep nonetheless is a major cause of car crashes. So if staying off the road when you're tired is unavoidable, here are a few tips to keep those eyes open and maybe keep you a little more alert. Sucking on a mint helps, so does cranking that stereo, which I always advise anyway. Grabbing a cup of coffee, and if nothing else, try actually looking out the windshield for a change. Hello, out here!
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0: Name in Blood, Black Label Society. Wow, here's a relationship that ended for a unique reason. The reflection in the boyfriend's sunglasses, which the woman saw during a video chat with him, what she claims was a very popular dating app. Yeah, this is a now viral screenshot showing her boyfriend looking at his phone while talking to her with that app visible in the mirrored lenses of his sunglasses. All this while she was just 3 days away from boarding a flight to Europe to visit him. So she summed up her post online with, "Sunglasses out here doing God's work."
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3: Tonight, partly cloudy, a slight chance of a shower, a low 62. Sunny on Wednesday, a high of 87. Wednesday night, showers, possibly a thunderstorm, very breezy, a low 75. Partly sunny on Thursday, 50% chance of a shower, thunderstorm, high of 85. Chance of showers and thunderstorms on Thursday night, low 64. Mostly sunny on Friday, a high of 81.
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0: Avatar and Crying Fire, new music from them, and we'll see what else is around the corner. They haven't said a whole lot as of yet, but researchers tell us every day about 250,000 Americans drive while sleep deprived. I kind of think it's more than that, but this lack of sleep is a major cause of car crashes. So if staying off the road when you're tired is unavoidable, a few tips for staying alert. They mentioned sucking on a mint, which I never would have guessed. Cranking the stereo, which I always suggest. Grabbing a cup of coffee. Hey, that's gotten me home a number of times when it might not have gone well. And I'll just add, whether you're sleep deprived or not, if you are at the wheel, don't forget to look out the windshield at least every now and then. Thank you.
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Greta Van Fleet, title track from their forthcoming album, Play Your Games Now. And it's Gundy bringing it to you. Hope you're doing awesomely. 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I know, it's terrible.

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0: Jet and Are You Gonna Be My Girl. Before that, Greta Van Fleet, new stuff called Play Your Games, and some Chili Peppers too. Father's Day rolling around here soon. I am proud and honored to be a dad of three young ladies. Those are becoming, it's not easy times, honestly. But one of the reasons is because one of the daughter's stories has a beginning, middle, more middle, side plot, almost the end. No, back to the middle. This has to be the end. What's happening? End and alternate ending.
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1: Yeah. I wake up every morning with my head up in a daze. I'm not sure if I should say this, but I'll say it anyway. Everybody tries to tell me that I'm

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Every wall that I knock down is just a wall that I replace. I'm in a race against myself, I try to keep a steady pace. How the will I escape?

0: Gone, gone, gone, Autumn Kings. Beware of scams. I read where a scammer called up a Michigan widow claiming her social security number had been linked to terrorism, drug trafficking, and money laundering. And the only way to protect her money was to convert her life savings into gold so authorities could track the criminals. So, she goes to the local coin dealer, who fortunately was suspicious. Long story short, cops get involved, and they make it funny. Scammer shows up to collect 700 grand in coins, but gets handed a bag of coins made out of chocolate, and is promptly arrested.
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3: Tonight, partly cloudy, a slight chance of a shower, a low 62. Sunny on Wednesday, a high of 87. Wednesday night, showers, possibly a thunderstorm, very breezy, a low 75. Partly sunny on Thursday, 50% chance of a shower, thunderstorm, high of 85. Chance of showers and thunderstorms on Thursday night, low 64. Mostly sunny on Friday, a high of 81.
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0: from the new album out in days called Dear God, The Pretty Reckless, and When I Wake Up. Before that, Blink-182 with One More Time, and The Diary of Jane from Breaking Benjamin. Got some Smashing Pumpkins from Siamese Dream on the way. Right after this new segment I'm testing out, seems kind of fun, I call it Did You Know? Did you know 1 in 5 women find men in jail mysterious and attractive? About the same number of millennials are going into debt because of dating. And on average, a greeting card is touched 25 times before being purchased. And I might add, purchased for like $11 now. What is up with that? Anyway, now you know.
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0: Title track to a new album from Eva Under Fire, Villainous. Maria Brink is in that one from In This Moment. It was also Puddle of Mud and Hardy getting the hour going. I don't know about you. I've got weaknesses, man. Stuff that I just don't know I'm ever going to be able to overcome. And it gets worrisome, you know. Saying the word beer to me triggers the same response as when you say the word walk to a dog. I start howling and running in circles. It ain't pretty, man.
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0: from the Scream 7 soundtrack, where we get McKenna Grace, the actress, featured in that song. Ice Nine Kills, new one called Twisting the Knife. Man, I hear so much about people being concerned that the government might be spying on you and me. I don't worry about that. First of all, they don't care what I'm doing. If they do, I ain't gonna stop them. And I'd also just rather not worry about it, because what good will it do? That said, if you're worried that the government might be spying on you, here are the top signs that it is indeed happening. If you sneezed and the flowers on the table said, "Bless you!" If that flower arrangement was delivered with a camera-shaped vase, hey, you might overlook the obvious. Yeah. The guy who cleaned your rugs asked you to leave, took 2 hours, and the rugs still didn't look clean when you got back. Then, more obvious, maybe the white van that's been parked in front of your house for 3 years. And another sign the government may be spying on you, those occasional random emails that simply say, "God, you're boring."
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3: Tonight, partly cloudy, a slight chance of a shower, a low 62. Sunny on Wednesday, a high of 87. Wednesday night, showers, possibly a thunderstorm, very breezy, a low 75. Partly sunny on Thursday, 50% chance of a shower, thunderstorm, high of 85. Chance of showers and thunderstorms on Thursday night, low 64. Mostly sunny on Friday, a high of 81.
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0: Tim Montana with the new one, Break Me Down, and it is portion two of Did You Know? A fun new little feature, because maybe you did, maybe you didn't. Fun either way. Did you know a majority of women say it's not diamonds, not kids, not chocolate that truly makes them happy? It's sleep. 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Yes, around the home. Stairs and footballs. All right. And more than half of drivers don't use their turn signal on a regular basis. 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

0: Five Finger Death Punch dishing out a new one called Eye of the Storm, and I'll follow that with some newish stuff still from 3 Days Grace. I am Gundy, and I'd like to give you a shout out if you are one of those folks who keeps their curtains open at night. Alright, yay, zoo exhibit vibes!
1: Let me observe you in your enclosure!

0: Destroy Me, new music from President. There was May Day from 3 Days Grace, and also Five Finger Death Punch with a fresh track called Eye of the Storm. I don't know if you've noticed on this broadcast, but I say a lot of stuff that is true from the heart, and then just a whole lot of nonsense. And it's up to you to decide what's what. Yeah, it's just hard to tell sometimes. But just so you know, I cannot stand a liar. I would get into it with dudes in elementary school. Grade school kid used to lie about the dumbest stuff. Bro, your uncle was not a Power Ranger.
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0: from their newly released album One, Seven Dust, and Unbreakable here on 97X. 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And here's a relationship that ended for a unique reason. The reflection in the boyfriend's sunglasses, which the woman saw during a video chat with him. What she says she saw was a very popular dating app. This is a now viral screenshot on the web that appears to show him looking at his phone while talking to her with the app visible in these mirrored lenses of his sunglasses. All this while she was just 3 days away from boarding a flight to Europe to visit him. So she summed up her post online with, "Sunglasses out here doing God's work." From the Jay the Plumber studio, we are 97X. Thanks for tuning in.
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3: Tonight, partly cloudy, a slight chance of a shower, a low 62. Sunny on Wednesday, a high of 87. Wednesday night, showers, possibly a thunderstorm, very breezy, a low 75. Partly sunny on Thursday, 50% chance of a shower, thunderstorm, high of 85. Chance of showers and thunderstorms on Thursday night, low 64. Mostly sunny on Friday, a high of 81.
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0: New album from them drops Friday of next week. It'll be called Hun, that is The Who, and Johnny Hawkins and Nothing More is featured in that song called Lost Soul. Researchers tell us every day about 250,000 Americans drive while sleep deprived. I think that number is way higher. Could be wrong. Either way, the lack of sleep, that's a major cause of car crashes, friends. So if staying off the road when you're tired is, you know, unavoidable, they say sucking on a mint helps, which I never would have guessed. They do suggest cranking the stereo, as do I regularly, and simply grabbing a cup of coffee. Man, that has turned some otherwise miserable drives around many times for me. And by the way, whether you're tired or you're wide awake, would you please remember to actually look out the windshield sometimes? Thanks.
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Billy Morrison featuring Soli Erna. This one is Becoming. Hope you're doing awesomely. I am Gundy. I have not been a good boy. I guess I was in a bad mood or something. A friend of mine, or at least he was, showed me a picture of his girlfriend. And the best I could come up with was, "Hey, as long as you're happy, bro." I know, it was terrible. I shouldn't have...

0: Creed's My Own Prison, and before we're back to the music, well, you know, we're inching up on Father's Day, and I am a proud, honored dad of three now becoming young ladies, and a shout out to one of them in particular. You know who you are, sweetie. Your stories have a beginning, middle, more middle, side plot, almost the end, nope, back to the middle, this has to be the end. What is happening? End. Alternate ending.
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0: They promise a new album and details on it to come sometime this year. Breaking Benjamin, back after a while with Something Wicked. Hope you liked that one. Friendly reminder to beware of scams. I read where a scammer called up a Michigan widow claiming her social security number had been linked to terrorism, drug trafficking, and money laundering. And the only way to protect her money was to convert her life savings into gold so authorities could track the criminals. So she goes to the local coin dealer, who fortunately was suspicious. Long story short, cops get involved, and they make it funny. Scammer shows up to collect 700 grand in coins, gets handed a bag of coins made out of chocolate, and is promptly arrested. Hope they took the chocolate back, too.
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3: Tonight, partly cloudy, a slight chance of a shower, a low 62. Sunny on Wednesday, a high of 87. Wednesday night, showers, possibly a thunderstorm, very breezy, a low 75. Partly sunny on Thursday, 50% chance of a shower, thunderstorm, high of 85. Chance of showers and thunderstorms on Thursday night, low 64. Mostly sunny on Friday, a high of 81.
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1: 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After my new segment called Did You Know? 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And on average, a greeting card is touched 25 times before being purchased. Just for you to pay $11 for it. What is up with that? 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

God is a Weapon, that is Falling in Reverse, some Green Day for you now, and Gundy, glad that you're along, hope you're doing awesomely. Shout out to you in particular if you accidentally became an important person at your job. There is nothing worse

0: a new one from Atreyu. There is All For You. And before we get back to the music, just want to admit to you, like you probably, I have weaknesses that I just cannot seem to overcome, no matter how hard I try. And I'm so thankful that my wife stays with me. For example, saying the word beer to me triggers the same response as when you say the word walk to a dog. Complete with the howling, jumping, running in circles, it's ugly.
1: 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I know what you're thinking. Everything's expensive right now. How am I going to buy gold? 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

0: All the guys from 3 Days Grace claim that that takes them back to their teen and growing up times. Don't want to go home tonight. Nostalgia, but new music. If they're anything like me, they didn't go home a lot of those nights. And that ended up being A-OK too, most of the time. Anyway, a lot of folks are really, really concerned the government's spying on them. I think that's so strange. They don't want to spy on me, so I don't worry about it. And if they do want to spy on me, I'm not going to stop them. So I'll just go about my day. But if you are worried that the government may be spying on you, here are a few sure signs, okay? If you sneezed and the flowers on your table said, "Bless you!" Actually, if that flower arrangement was delivered with a camera-shaped vase, that was probably your first clue. Anyway, there could be that white van that's been parked in front of your house for 3 years. You know, it's easy to overlook the obvious when it comes to figuring out if the government's spying on you. Also, don't overlook this. Those occasional random emails that simply say, "God, you're boring!"
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3: Tonight, partly cloudy, a slight chance of a shower, a low 62. Sunny on Wednesday, a high of 87. Wednesday night, showers, possibly a thunderstorm, very breezy, a low 75. Partly sunny on Thursday, 50% chance of a shower, thunderstorm, high of 85. Chance of showers and thunderstorms on Thursday night, low 64. Mostly sunny on Friday, a high of 81.
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0: All In Now, title track to the new album from Dogstar, If You Only Knew from Shinedown before that, and Black from Pearl Jam's initial album called 10. All right. Hey, time for another segment of Did You Know? Because maybe you did know, and that's fun. But if you didn't, now you know. All right, so did you know a majority of women say it's not diamonds, not kids, not chocolate that truly makes them happy? It's sleep. A survey of doctors found the top three inanimate objects involved in accidents around the home are bicycles, around the home, yes, stairs, and footballs. And, finally, more than half of drivers don't use their turn signal on a regular basis. But come on, you and I both knew that.
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Good morning, good morning. Lots to talk about on this Wednesday morning. Please tell me, Canadian stop, and an early hit, that, and much, much more. Coming up on this Wednesday morning, getting you started off with Bush.

0: That's Evanescence. I'm Roker. Welcome to Wednesday. Congratulations. You're halfway home. You got a great day ahead of you. I've got some great music ahead of you. Tantric, Beartooth. But before I get to all of that, I'm going to get to Smashing Pumpkins.
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0: That's the latest from the Pretty Reckless, When I Wake Up, POD before that, and Smashing Pumpkins started us off with Zero. Smashing Pumpkins going out on the road this fall to celebrate the 30th anniversary of when Billy Corgan had hair, and also the 30th anniversary of Melancholy and the Infinite Sadness. It's Roker. Stick around for Sleep Token.
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6: Mostly sunny today, windy and warmer. Highs up to 89. Storms late tonight. A few severe thunderstorms possible. Damaging winds the primary threat. Lows down to 74. Then on Thursday across western Kentucky, a slight risk for scattered severe thunderstorms, especially during the afternoon. Damaging winds the primary threat. Highs in the mid-80s. A few scattered showers on Thursday night. Lows dip to 62. Mostly sunny on Friday, covering Juneteenth. Pleasant with a high of 83. I'm 14. First alert. Meteorologist Byron Douglas.
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0: There's Beartooth and Free, Alice in Chains before that, and Sleep Token started us off with Emergence. It's Roker. Coming up next hour, New Papa Roach, but before that, Tantric.
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0: pledge allegiance to the flag of the United States of America and into the republic for which it stands, one nation, under God, indivisible, with liberty and justice for all. My name is Charlene Huckleberry, and I'm a fifth grade leader at Country Heights Elementary School.
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2: Reporting for Cromwell Media News, I'm Rob Nichols. Travelers at Owensboro will soon have a new airline option. Owensboro-Davis County Regional Airport says United Express service, operated by SkyWest Airlines, is set to arrive at Owensboro this fall. The change comes to the Federal Essential Air Service Program, with United Express replacing the current provider, Contour Airlines. Airport leaders say more information, including schedules, destinations, fares, and transition details will be released soon. For now, passengers can continue booking and flying with Contour. Officials say they don't expect any interruption in scheduled air service during the switch. Indiana school board races are entering new territory this election cycle. According to media partner 14 News, for the first time in state history, candidates can choose to run with a party label. Senate Bill 287 allows school board hopefuls to file as Republicans, Democrats, or nonpartisan candidates. In Vandenberg County, the filing deadline is tomorrow at noon. So far, Republican Ryan Owens is the only candidate listed with a party affiliation. A newly released report claims 4 in 10 Kentuckians don't have enough money to afford their basic needs. The latest Alice report from the United Way and United for Alice finds that 43% of state residents fall at or below Alice thresholds. Alice, short for Asset Limited, Income Constrained and Employed, uses a broader measure than the federal poverty level. I'm Rob Nichols.
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4: Mostly sunny today, windy and warmer. Highs up to 89. Storms late tonight. A few severe thunderstorms possible. Damaging winds the primary threat. Lows down to 74. Then on Thursday across western Kentucky, a slight risk for scattered severe thunderstorms, especially during the afternoon. Damaging winds the primary threat. Highs in the mid-80s. A few scattered showers on Thursday night. Lows dip to 62. Mostly sunny on Friday, covering Juneteenth. Pleasant with a high of 83. I'm 14. First Alert. Meteorologist Byron Douglas.

The Sandman has left the building. There's Metallica. I'm Roker. The Montreal stop this year on the Vans Warped Tour takes place August 21st and 22nd. Grab your passport and go see Jimmy Eat World, Sublime, A Day to Remember, Atreyu, and Ice Nine.

0: There's Disturbed, I Will Not Break. Before that, Einstein Kills featuring McKenna Grace. Twisting the Knife, I have to admit, I have not yet streamed Scream 7, even though it's been streaming for a few weeks now. My wife is a huge horror movie fan, so maybe one night when it's a rain out, we'll pop some microwave popcorn and stream Scream 7. It's Roker. New Papa Roach coming up after Linkin Park.
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9: News. I'm Sue Gossman. President Trump says he will release details of the framework deal between the U.S. and Iran before it's signed Friday.
10: Now we know why Iran agreed to sign. Instant access to their main moneymaker. According to the Wall Street Journal, the U.S. will allow Iran to immediately begin selling oil and fuel under the deal to end the war, offering Tehran an early financial incentive to wind down the conflict.
9: Fox's Peter Ducey. Primaries held Tuesday night in several states. In Georgia, Republican representative and Trump-backed Mike Collins defeating Derek Dooley for the Republican U.S. Senate nomination.
11: I'm going to work hard. I'm going to get the job done. You know what? I'm going to come home. We don't need more career politicians.
9: Billionaire Rick Jackson defeated Trump-backed Burt Jones for the Republican nomination for governor in Georgia. 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
6: Mostly sunny today, windy and warmer. Highs up to 89. Storms late tonight. A few severe thunderstorms possible. Damaging winds the primary threat. Lows down to 74. Then on Thursday across Western Kentucky, a slight risk for scattered severe thunderstorms, especially during the afternoon. Damaging winds the primary threat. Highs in the mid-80s. A few scattered showers on Thursday night. Lows dip to 62. Mostly sunny on Friday, covering Juneteenth. Pleasant with a high of 83. I'm 14. First alert. Meteorologist Byron Douglas.
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The scary ones are always the nicest ones, or maybe I shouldn't say scary, the intimidating ones. Zach Wilde, one of the nicest musicians I've ever met. He leads Black Label Society, and that's their latest name in blood. It's Roker. It is so. Weezer's coming.

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2: Reporting from Cromwell Media News, I'm Rob Nichols. Travelers at Owensboro will soon have a new airline option. Owensboro-Davis County Regional Airport says United Express service, operated by SkyWest Airlines, is set to arrive at Owensboro this fall. The change comes to the Federal Essential Air Service Program, with United Express replacing the current provider, Contour Airlines. Airport leaders say more information, including schedules, destinations, fares, and transition details, will be released soon. For now, passengers can continue booking and flying with Contour. Officials say they don't expect any interruption in scheduled air service during the switch. Indiana school board races are entering new territory this election cycle. According to media partner 14 News, for the first time in state history, candidates can choose to run with a party label. Senate Bill 287 allows school board hopefuls to file as Republicans, Democrats, or nonpartisan candidates. In Vandenberg County, the filing deadline is tomorrow at noon. So far, Republican Ryan Owens is the only candidate that it listed with a party affiliation. A newly released report claims 4 in 10 Kentuckians don't have enough money to afford their basic needs. The latest Alice report from the United Way and United for Alice finds that 43% of state residents fall at or below Alice thresholds. Alice, short for Asset Limited, Income Constrained, and Employed, uses a broader measure than the federal poverty level. I'm Rob Nichols.
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4: Mostly sunny today, windy and warmer. Highs up to 89. Storms late tonight. A few severe thunderstorms possible. Damaging winds the primary threat. Lows down to 74. Then on Thursday across western Kentucky, a slight risk for scattered severe thunderstorms, especially during the afternoon. Damaging winds the primary threat. Highs in the mid-80s. A few scattered showers on Thursday night. Lows dip to 62. Mostly sunny on Friday, covering Juneteenth. Pleasant with a high of 83. I'm 14. First Alert. Meteorologist Byron Douglas.

That's Stained. I'm Roker. 45, one of the earliest and biggest hits from Shinedown, came out in July 2003, and you might be surprised to hear that it didn't go to number one. Went to number three. Shinedown's first ever number one song didn't come until over 2 years later. Save Me.

0: There's the latest from Five Finger Death Punch. Eye of the Storm. We'll be keeping an eye on Eye of the Storm, because if that Five Finger Death Punch song goes to number one, it will be their 13th in a row. It's Roker. Autumn Kings coming up right after Green Day.
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5: News. I'm CJ. Papa Switzerland is the setting Friday for the U.S. to sign that peace deal to end the war with Iran.
6: Axios reports that within the agreement, there is an agreed upon ceasefire across all fronts, including Lebanon. This also would include Iran reaffirming it will never have a nuclear weapon, and nuclear activities would be frozen during the talks.
5: As Fox's Trey Inks in Tel Aviv, President Trump spending his final few hours at the G7 summit in the French Alps in Georgia.
7: The state's Senate primary, the president's 11th hour pick, Republican Congressman Mike Collins. He defeats former college football coach Derek Dooley. Collins will go on to battle incumbent Democratic Senator John Ossoff.
5: Fox's Alexandra Hoff in Washington. Billionaire Rick Jackson defeats Lieutenant Governor Burt Jones. He'll run for Georgia governor on the Republican ticket. He will face Democrat Keisha Lance Bottoms. 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

0: Gone, Gone, Gone is the latest from Autumn Kings. Green Day before that, and Seether started us off. It's Roker. Coming up, music from a band that has laid fairly low recently. How low? You're going to hear their first new music in 15 years coming up.
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6: Mostly sunny today, windy and warmer. Highs up to 89. Storms late tonight. A few severe thunderstorms possible. Damaging winds the primary threat. Lows down to 74. Then on Thursday across Western Kentucky, a slight risk for scattered severe thunderstorms, especially during the afternoon. Damaging winds the primary threat. Highs in the mid-80s. A few scattered showers on Thursday night. Lows dip to 62. Mostly sunny on Friday, covering Juneteenth. Pleasant with a high of 83. I'm 14. First alert, meteorologist Byron Douglas.
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0: That is brand new music from Social Distortion. Tell everyone you heard it here first, because you did. That's Born to Kill. Born to Kill, Social Distortion's first new music in 15 years. Their new album, Born to Kill, came out in May, and they are making up for lost time. They are going on a fall tour of North America a little bit later on this year. You'll also be able to catch them this September at Riot Fest. It's Roker. You'll be able to catch Volbeat next.
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2: Reporting from Cromwell Media News, I'm Rob Nichols. Travelers at Owensboro will soon have a new airline option. Owensboro-Davis County Regional Airport says United Express service, operated by SkyWest Airlines, is set to arrive at Owensboro this fall. The change comes to the Federal Essential Air Service Program, with United Express replacing the current provider, Contour Airlines. Airport leaders say more information, including schedules, destinations, fares, and transition details, will be released soon. For now, passengers can continue booking and flying with Contour. Officials say they don't expect any interruption in scheduled air service during the switch. Indiana school board races are entering new territory this election cycle. According to media partner 14 News, for the first time in state history, candidates can choose to run with a party label. Senate Bill 287 allows school board hopefuls to file as Republicans, Democrats, or nonpartisan candidates. In Vandenberg County, the filing deadline is tomorrow at noon. So far, Republican Ryan Owens is the only candidate listed with a party affiliation. A newly released report claims 4 in 10 Kentuckians don't have enough money to afford their basic needs. The latest ALIS report for the United Way and United for ALIS finds that 43% of state residents fall at or below ALIS thresholds. ALIS, short for Asset Limited, Income Constrained and Employed, uses a broader measure than the federal poverty level. I'm Rob Nichols.
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4: Mostly sunny today, windy and warmer. Highs up to 89. Storms late tonight. A few severe thunderstorms possible. Damaging winds the primary threat. Lows down to 74. Then on Thursday across western Kentucky, a slight risk for scattered severe thunderstorms, especially during the afternoon. Damaging winds the primary threat. Highs in the mid-80s. A few scattered showers on Thursday night. Lows dip to 62. Mostly sunny on Friday, covering Juneteenth. Pleasant with a high of 83. I'm 14. First Alert. Meteorologist Byron Douglas.

That's Stone Sour. I'm Roker. Please tell me you had a chance to catch I Prevail when they opened for 3 Days Grace on their Alienation tour along with Sleep Theory and The Funeral Portrait. You did? Oh.

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5: Fox News, I'm Gianna Gelosi. President Trump wraps up his G7 trip to France today, is expected to hold a press conference at 10:30 a.m. Eastern Time, where we could learn more about a deal with Iran. The president said this a few moments ago.
6: They will never have a nuclear weapon, and you can't give Iran a nuclear weapon. And they will never have a nuclear weapon, so that's very, very strong. It's a very strong deal. Nobody knows what it is, but it's very strong. And most people seem to be very happy.
5: Meantime, Trump-backed Congressman Mike Collins won a Republican runoff in Georgia, beating Derek Dooley, trying to unseat Democratic Senator John Ossoff in November.
7: I'm going to work hard. I'm going to get the job done. And you know what? I'm going to come home. We don't need more career politicians.
5: Kevin Hearn won in Oklahoma. Barry Moore won in Alabama. 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
13: Mostly sunny today, windy and warmer. Highs up to 89. Storms late tonight. A few severe thunderstorms possible. Damaging winds the primary threat. Lows down to 74. Then on Thursday across Western Kentucky, a slight risk for scattered severe thunderstorms, especially during the afternoon. Damaging winds the primary threat. Highs in the mid-80s. A few scattered showers on Thursday night. Lows dip to 62. Mostly sunny on Friday, covering Juneteenth. Pleasant with a high of 83. I'm 14. First Alert, meteorologist Byron Douglas.
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0: That is brand new music from A Perfect Circle. Tell everyone you heard it here first, because you did. That's Starless. I'm Roker, and I'm out of here. But I'm going to leave you with music from Three Doors Down before I go. Hashtag do the right thing. Be careful out there, and I'll talk to you tomorrow.
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Blind Melon, the late Shannon Hoon Company, No Rain. It's Wednesday, which means nothing more than we're a little closer to the weekend than we were yesterday.

0: Falling in Reverse featuring Jelly Roll. All My Life. Jelly Roll's life is going through some changes, looking a little different these days. Although this isn't brand new to Jelly Roll. This is brand new and somewhat shocking to us that he and Bunny XO, who seems so in love, have gone their separate ways. But he filed for divorce back in May, so he knew this was coming, right? And probably knew, like most people who filed for divorce, know for a while that it's coming. So this is nothing new to him. In fact, he is back out on the road doing his thing. He and Post Malone are in Canada right now. Chevelle and President Destroy Me, new rock on the way.
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0: Destroy Me, President, New Rock, also Chevelle, Pale Horse, those guys hitting the road with Breaking Benjamin a little later this year. Hey, congratulations to the world's 500 richest people who on Monday, thanks to the peace deal with Iran and the impending peace deal with Iran, I should say, because it's not going to be signed until Friday officially, but the world's 500 richest people on Monday added a combined $336 billion to their fortune.
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5: Mostly sunny today, windy and warmer. Highs up to 89. Storms late tonight. A few severe thunderstorms possible. Damaging winds the primary threat. Lows down to 74. Then on Thursday across western Kentucky, a slight risk for scattered severe thunderstorms, especially during the afternoon. Damaging winds the primary threat. Highs in the mid-80s. A few scattered showers on Thursday night. Lows dip to 62. Mostly sunny on Friday, covering Juneteenth. Pleasant with a high of 83. I'm 14. First alert. Meteorologist Byron Douglas.
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0: Seven Dust, Unbreakable. Their latest, also 311, who are now 266? I think my math is right. 266 days away from the 311-day cruise, which is sold out. I don't know if this is true with all cruises. It seems like cruises sell out immediately, but then they say, oh, there will be cabin releases. So that's the case with the 311-day cruise, which is set for March of next year. The ship, they say, is full, but there will be cabin releases from time to time. So there's that.
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0: When I wake up, courtesy of the Pretty Reckless, Five Finger Death Punch as well, their Bad Company cover. Bad Company, Five Finger Death Punch, as I mentioned, getting set to kick off their world tour next month in Jersey. Jersey in July. Ah, sounds awesome, doesn't it? Lit and Breaking Benjamin, Something Wicked, New Rock from Ben Burnley and Company. And there's more where that came from, apparently. Yeah, details and, well, the song, of course. So
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Something Wicked, Breaking Benjamin, new rock. A new album from Breaking Benjamin is finished, according to Ben Burnley. I think there's like some minor housekeeping, you know, T's to cross, I's to dot, whatnot. But Ben says the new album, their first since 2018, if I'm correct. First in a minute. 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
2: From the Cromwell Weather Center, I'm Jeff Daly. Sunny today, high 88. Tonight, 70% chance for showers and thunderstorms, mainly after midnight, low 74. Tomorrow, sunny, but a 50-50 chance of showers and thunderstorms, mainly for the morning. Tomorrow night, a 40% chance of rain with a low of 64. Sunny Friday and 82. Saturday, sunny and 86. Another chance of showers on Sunday.
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0: New Avatar, as promised. It's called Crying Fire. New rock, fire, fire. Theory of a Dead Man. Well, bad girlfriend. Floyd Mayweather. He's had bad girlfriends. Claims he's had bad bookkeepers, too. Maybe he's just bad with money. He's earned more than $1 billion in his career, and he's now facing two felony counts after passing a bad check to buy a $200,000 watch in Las Vegas. Now, I get it. It's fair. Why a $200,000 watch? Do you need it? No. However, if you've made $1 billion, $200,000 shouldn't be an issue, right? Floyd is scheduled to fight kickboxer Mike Zambidis in an exhibition later this month in Athens, Greece. And yes, for money, which apparently he needs.
1: 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Now is the perfect time to just get it done. A buddy told me that securing life insurance sooner rather than later can help you lock in lower rates for years to come. 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

0: All for you, courtesy of Atreyu, Wage War as well, Blur. 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Just stay away from the Benadryl Challenge, which is the latest stupid thing to be going around. 3 days Grace coming up, and Einstein Kills, Twisting the Knife, featuring McKenna Grace soon.
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0: Ice Nine Kills, Twisting the Knife, featuring McKenna Grace. New Rock, also 3 Days Grace, Animal I Have Become. Smartphones have become the animal that we need. I guess we don't necessarily need them, but some of us do for work and whatnot, and how could I live without it? Yeah. By the way, that might be the reason that U.S. birth rates have dropped. Smartphones, for real. It's according to a new study. Details and Soundgarden on the way.
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6: From the Cromwell Weather Center, I'm Jeff Daly. Sunny today, high 88. Tonight, 70% chance for showers and thunderstorms, mainly after midnight, low 74. Tomorrow, sunny, but a 50-50 chance of showers and thunderstorms, mainly for the morning. Tomorrow night, a 40% chance of rain with a low of 64. Sunny Friday and 82. Saturday, sunny and 86. Another chance of showers on Sunday.
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Evanescence, Who Will You Follow, Soundgarden as well, The Day I Tried to Live. A new study suggests that smartphones could be the reason for the drop in U.S. birth rates in the last couple of decades. Consider this, and this is one of the main points of the study. Since 2007, U.S. birth rates have fallen 22%. 2007, by the way, was also the year that Apple introduced the iPhone. Now, that's not the only reason that links the U.S. birth rate decline to smartphones in this study. I mean, it's more than that, but it is interesting, isn't it, that birth rates have fallen more than 20% since 2007, and that was the year that Apple dropped the iPhone on us?

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2: Reporting from Cromwell Media News, I'm Rob Nichols. Travelers at Owensboro will soon have a new airline option. Owensboro-Davis County Regional Airport says United Express service, operated by SkyWest Airlines, is set to arrive in Owensboro this fall. The change comes to the Federal Essential Air Service Program, with United Express replacing the current provider, Contour Airlines. Airport leaders say more information, including schedules, destinations, fares, and transition details, will be released soon. For now, passengers can continue booking and flying with Contour. Officials say they don't expect any interruption in scheduled air service during the switch. Indiana school board races are entering new territory this election cycle. According to media partner 14 News, for the first time in state history, candidates can choose to run with a party label. Senate Bill 287 allows school board hopefuls to file as Republicans, Democrats, or nonpartisan candidates. In Vandenberg County, the filing deadline is tomorrow at noon. So far, Republican Ryan Owens is the only candidate listed with a party affiliation. A newly released report claims 4 in 10 Kentuckians don't have enough money to afford their basic needs. The latest ALIS report from the United Way and United for ALIS finds that 43% of state residents fall at or below ALIS thresholds. ALIS, short for Asset Limited, Income Constrained, and Employed, uses a broader measure than the federal poverty level. I'm Rob Nichols.
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4: From the Cromwell Weather Center, I'm Jeff Daly. Sunny today, high 88. Tonight, 70% chance for showers and thunderstorms, mainly after midnight, low 74. Tomorrow, sunny, but a 50-50 chance of showers and thunderstorms, mainly for the morning. Tomorrow night, a 40% chance of rain with a low of 64. Sunny Friday and 82. Saturday, sunny and 86. Another chance of showers on Sunday.
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0: Hardy, psycho. Speaking of, or I guess psychos, in this case, five men have been arrested in connection with planning a mass casualty event at the UFC Freedom 250 events over the weekend. And a big thanks to the mother of one of those five, who was the one who alerted authorities. She tipped off the FBI. So thanks, Mom. As usual, Mom knows best. Shinedown and Beartooth Free coming up.
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0: Beartooth, Free, Everything That Rocks, 97X. They will kick off a European tour in exactly 3 months. As a matter of fact, September? Yeah, September 17th, they will kick off their tour, their European tour in Germany. And then they'll be back stateside in November. Those shows begin in Boston. And hopefully by then, there won't be a beer shortage in Boston. Maybe they'll have that figured out. There's currently a beer shortage in Boston. Thanks to Scottish soccer fans, Boston is running out of beer. The Tartan Army is drinking Boston dry, which is kind of embarrassing when you think about it. I mean, A, that Boston is in general running out of beer, but also that it took the Scots to do it. Thought Boston was better than that, but apparently not. Everything That Rocks, 97X, music from Black Label Society, and Rage on the way, 97X.
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9: From the Cromwell Weather Center, I'm Jeff Daly. Sunny today, high 88. Tonight, 70% chance for showers and thunderstorms, mainly after midnight, low 74. Tomorrow, sunny, but a 50-50 chance of showers and thunderstorms, mainly for the morning. Tomorrow night, a 40% chance of rain with a low of 64. Sunny Friday and 82. Saturday, sunny and 86. Another chance of showers on Sunday.
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0: Black Label Society, Name and Blood, New Rock from Zach and the guys, Rage as well, Sleep Now in the Fire. So mini camps, right? Mandatory mini camps have begun all over the NFL, and the Broncos have excused linebacker Jonathan Cooper from their mandatory mini camp. But it's mandatory. Well, yeah, but when you get arrested twice in 1 week, essentially for the same thing, generally buys you an excuse to not be there.
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Bad Omens, who will spend the rest of the month abroad. Next up for those guys, a couple of shows in Warsaw, Poland. Actually, a festival. They may not play twice, but it's a two-day festival in Poland. Foo Fighters.

0: broken mirror.
1: Architects, broken mirror, Foo Fighters as well. I'm sure officials in New York have, if they haven't already, they're working on it today. They're, you know, greasing the light poles and whatnot on the parade route for the Knicks champion parade. Their ticker tape parade, which is going down tomorrow morning. I would like to think that because it's A, in the morning, and B, in daylight, that bad things aren't going to happen during the parade. But it is New York after all, so not sure if daylight really means anything. Days of the New coming up, and P. Roach, see you in hell in a few.
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0: See You in Hell, Papa Roach, Everything That Rocks, 97X, Days of the New as well, Touch Peel and Stand. If you're feeling stressed as of late, maybe it's just this week, maybe it's been the last couple of months, you know, maybe you're just feeling stressed, you're not alone. Nature is stressed too. In fact, the San Andreas Fault, new study says it has hit its highest stress level in the last 1,000 years, so it's feeling it too. 97X, your home for everything that rocks.
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6: From the Cromwell Weather Center, I'm Jeff Daly. Sunny today, high 88. Tonight, 70% chance for showers and thunderstorms, mainly after midnight, low 74. Tomorrow, sunny, but a 50-50 chance of showers and thunderstorms, mainly for the morning. Tomorrow night, a 40% chance of rain with a low of 64. Sunny Friday and 82. Saturday, sunny and 86. Another chance of showers on Sunday.
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0: I was going to say the unmistakable sounds of GVF. Player Games, by the way, new rock from GVF. Although a lot of people think they sound like Zeppelin, which I get, so maybe they're not unmistakable sounds. Maybe they're easily mistakable for Zeppelin. Puddle of Mud, Blurry as well. I am Chris Hatton. I am going to bounce because, it's best for both of us that I get the hell out of the way. Enjoy the rest of the hump day. I will talk to you tomorrow.
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0: Autumn Kings, Gone, Gone, Gone. I'm Darby High. Had a good conversation with Jake from that band. You'll hear more of that throughout the coming weeks. How are you? How is your day? Hopefully it's good. Coming up today, we're going to talk about mouth bacteria and your roommates, Alfredo sauce, the X-Men, the newest Disney movie, flight simulators. We have Faith No More things, Soundgarden things, Daughtry things, Dimebag things. That's a lot. It's good stuff today. So, talk about Shrek 5 and another Mike Myers thing. So, there's multiple Mike Myers things today, too. Where are you going? Let's just get into it with Green Day, 3 Days Grace, Ava Under Fire on the way. Glad you're here.
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6: From the Cromwell Weather Center, I'm Jeff Daly. Sunny today, high 88. Tonight, 70% chance for showers and thunderstorms, mainly after midnight, low 74. Tomorrow, sunny, but a 50-50 chance of showers and thunderstorms, mainly for the morning. Tomorrow night, a 40% chance of rain with a low of 64. Sunny Friday and 82. Saturday, sunny and 86. Another chance of showers on Sunday.
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0: Ava Under Fire with Villainous. Maria Brink in that song from In This Moment. I am Darby. Hello. This tends to be the time where I talk about movie things. I don't know why it's worked out that way. It's just kind of how it has been. There is a new teaser trailer for Shrek 5. Shrek 5? Let me ask you this, man. How many Shreks do we need? Like, I'm not saying I didn't love the first Shrek. Maybe the second Shrek. Maybe the third Shrek. I think it dropped off after Shrek 3. I would say in most movie franchises, unless it's like Star Wars or like the Marvel movies, after like three or so, I'm like, no, I mean, you've kind of done it, you guys. I understand why you're making them still, because there's still money to be made, so I understand it. I don't know. The video I see is of the gingerbread man twerking with gumdrops for a butt, and I don't know that I need that in my life. I don't know. Maybe you can watch it and enjoy it. I don't know. Mike Myers is also, there's a new Verizon commercial with Mike Myers as Dr. Evil. And other people, Rob Lowe's in it, Seth Green, Mindy Sterling. I haven't seen it. I wish it wasn't like for a commercial. I could almost do another Austin Powers movie at this point. I will say, like, wasn't there four Austin Powers movies too? And by the fourth one, when he was like the Dutch guy, I was like, okay, I don't know about that one. I don't know about that one. But anyway, so there you go. There's some movie things. Oh, wait, there's one more. There's a new Disney movie coming out called Hexed, and that's their newest kind of animated movie. It's coming out November 25th. It looks, I mean, those are always great. I mean, Rashida Jones is in it. Haley Steinfeld is in it. I don't know. I just feel like those movies are always good. Always. They're always good. Except for that dinosaur one. That one wasn't that great, was it? Other than that, they're great. Always. Disturbed, The Pretty Reckless, Magnolia Park on the way.
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0: Magnolia Park was shallow. Hello. I'm Darby. How are you? I am fine. There have been a lot of interviews with Kim Thayil of Soundgarden. Kim Thayil. I say his name wrong every time. Because he has his book coming out called A Screaming Life Into the Super Unknown with Soundgarden and Beyond. So he's been doing a lot of interviews, and he was asked who the big four grunge bands were. You know, they talk about the big four metal bands, the big four thrash bands. The big four grunge bands. And he was talking about, he was asked to pick the big four pioneers of Seattle scene. He said that would be before Alice in Chains, Nirvana, and Pearl Jam. He said mainly because those groups, along with Soundgarden, are often considered the big four of grunge. And I think that's true. He also went on to talk about Melvins. He went on to talk about Green River. He went on to talk about, who else did he talk about? Those are the two. Oh, the U-Men, who I'm not familiar with, and the other band. Those are the ones he mentioned in addition to those four. And those four are the big four of grunge as we know it. Soundgarden, Alice in Chains, Pearl Jam, Nirvana. Those are the big four of grunge as we know them, right? There's no argument there. I mean, there are bands like Mudhoney, and there are other bands that were in that mix, but, like, the big four would be those four, for sure. We'll get to most of those bands coming up. A Perfect Circle also on the way. President and more.
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5: Here's your 14 First Alert forecast. For the overnight hours, some strong to severe thunderstorms with a damaging wind threat and a low of 73. On Thursday, early rain, then clearing during the afternoon with a high of 85. Clear skies on Thursday night with a low of 62. And on Friday, mostly sunny with a high of 82 degrees. I'm Chief Meteorologist Jeff Lyons with your 14 First Alert forecast.
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0: That is President with Destroy Me. I like that one. Apparently, I'm Darby High. Apparently, there is a powdered milk recall. And I don't do a lot of powdered milk, but if you do, I mean, there's, you know, be aware. But now, something else. So if you're thinking, oh, I can't have my powdered milk anymore. And I mean, maybe use it for, I don't know. You don't use powdered milk for babies. Like, I don't know. My son's not been a baby in a long time. But I don't know what you use powdered milk for. You're using powdered milk. Now you can't. There's something else now that you can't use. Alfredo sauce, which I don't like anyway. Alfredo sauce makes me feel like a bad person. I just always feel like, this is so bad for me. I can't do it. Listen, I would like a tattoo. Maybe tramp stamp style that says Alfredo sauce makes me feel like a bad person. That's my new credo. I'm gonna change my Instagram bio. Alfredo sauce makes me feel like a bad person, but you can't have it now. So Alfredo sauce, distributed in 41 states and produced by the Coffee Connection Company, has been recalled over fears of salmonella contamination. It's not worth it. Like, I don't care. I like it so much. I'm gonna risk it. No. How much do you like Alfredo sauce, man? Back up. Hey. Back away from the Alfredo sauce. I will say, although I'm a vegetarian, I do have a box of Hamburger Helper in my pantry for whatever reason. I don't know how it got there, but it's in there. I don't know. And I think it might be the Alfredo sauce style. Whatever. Anyway. Hey. Back away from the Alfredo sauce, man. We'll get to Ice Nine Kills. Let's go with a little marinara. Seven Dust, maybe some pesto. Tim Montana, more on the way. I like a good pesto.
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2: Reporting for Cromwell Media News, I'm Rob Nichols. Travelers in Owensboro will soon have a new airline option. Owensboro-Davis County Regional Airport says United Express service, operated by SkyWest Airlines, is set to arrive in Owensboro this fall. The change comes through the Federal Essential Air Service Program, with United Express replacing the current provider, Contour Airlines. Airport leaders say more information, including schedules, destinations, fares, and transition details, will be released soon. For now, passengers can continue booking and flying with Contour. Officials say they don't expect any interruption in scheduled air service during the switch. Indiana school board races are entering new territory this election cycle. According to media partner 14 News, for the first time in state history, candidates can choose to run with a party label. Senate Bill 287 allows school board hopefuls to file as Republicans, Democrats, or nonpartisan candidates. In Vandenberg County, the filing deadline is tomorrow at noon. So far, Republican Ryan Owens is the only candidate that it listed with a party affiliation. A newly released report claims 4 in 10 Kentuckians don't have enough money to afford their basic needs. The latest ALICE report from the United Way and United for ALICE finds that 43% of state residents fall at or below ALICE thresholds. ALICE, short for Asset Limited, Income Constrained, and Employed, uses a broader measure than the federal poverty level. I'm Rob Nichols.
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4: Here's your 14 First Alert forecast. For the overnight hours, some strong to severe thunderstorms with a damaging wind threat and a low of 73. On Thursday, early rain, then clearing during the afternoon with a high of 85. Clear skies on Thursday night with a low of 62. And on Friday, mostly sunny with a high of 82 degrees. I'm Chief Meteorologist Jeff Lyons with your 14 First Alert forecast.
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0: 97X Einstein kills McKenna Grace, twisting the knife on the Chaos Theory here in the Jay the Plumber studio. It is a good day. It is Wednesday. You already know it is bike night tonight, which just makes it even better. So make sure you are hauling out to Applebee's tonight, 6 to 9 o'clock. So you can, you know, hang out with the guys, have a good time. Maybe one bike of the night, maybe one couple of the night. You never know. You do know that we got more great music on the way. 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
2: Fox News, I'm John Saucier. The U.S. and Iran have agreed to extend a ceasefire for 60 days as negotiators discuss other issues, including Iran's nuclear program. At the G7 summit in France, President Trump threatening to resume strikes if these talks don't go well.
3: It's a memorandum of understanding. If it doesn't get done in 60 days, that's all right. We go back to bombing. You know, I don't want to do that because it's so good. But we might have to.
2: This deal set to be signed Friday. Iran is demanding any peace deal also apply to Hezbollah in Lebanon, although Israel is defending its right to act against Iran and Hezbollah. The Vice President J.D. Vance speaking in Bethpage, New York about the Trump administration's efforts to crack down on fraud.
4: When you pay your taxes, it ought to go to the services and the national security needs that it's meant to go towards. It shouldn't go to fraudsters. It shouldn't go to fraudsters who take advantage of your tax dollars.
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97X7 Dust Unbreakable. I'm V. This is Chaos Theory here in the Jay the Plumber studio. I have been getting a lot of information. Well, information, you know, whatever you want to call it. Gossip is probably the better word. And I just have a thought, which is, if you are in a relationship, a marriage, and

0: you know, you really give your all to this person and you really put your time, your money, and your youth into this. And then this person gets super rich, famous, you know, maybe changes some things about themselves. And then they just like drop you and ditch you. How interesting. How interesting is that? Because I've been seeing that and I'm just like, oh my goodness. And then people are like, you're single. Ha ha ha. You don't want to get married. Ha ha ha. Yeah. Look at stuff like this. And, you know, shockingly, for me, at least for me, why is it always the wife guys? You know, the guys who make, like, being a husband their whole personality, or someone, like, along those lines. Get out of here. Get out of town. It's irritating. Irritating at best, and just there's a lot to be said about it at worst. There's a lyric in a song where this girl goes, and I'm mad that I gave you all that youth for free. And what did she also have? I don't know, a guy who was just in it for the wrong reasons. Tisk tisk tisk tisk. Bush is on the way with Machine Head. Hey, maybe this is my hot take of the day. 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
8: Here's your 14 First Alert forecast. For the overnight hours, some strong to severe thunderstorms with a damaging wind threat and a low of 73. On Thursday, early rain, then clearing during the afternoon with a high of 85. Clear skies on Thursday night with a low of 62. And on Friday, mostly sunny with a high of 82 degrees. I'm Chief Meteorologist Jeff Lyons with your 14 First Alert forecast.
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0: 97X, Tim Montana, Break Me Down. I'm V, this is Chaos Theory here in the J the Plumber studio. Right now, giving you the breakdown on your 97X weather. Sunny day today with a high near 89 and some breeze action. It says breeze. That's a lie. It's just wind, straight up. Chances of showers and thunderstorms, though. On and off throughout tonight, cloudy with a low around 74. Like I said again, it says breeze. It's just wind straight up. It lies a little. Chances of showers and thunderstorms Thursday, mostly sunny with a high near 86. Chances of showers and thunderstorms Thursday night, cloudy with a low around 64. And a mostly sunny Juneteenth with a high near 83 and a low around 62. The only reason that I say, hey, this is not a light breeze, is because I walk out this afternoon. I was like, yeah, you know what I really need? I need a Diet Coke. I'm going to go get one. And I open the door. One, I've got to like use the whole force of my body to get out. Two, I barely let the door go and it slams and I can, oh, I know that echoed through the whole building. Felt really bad about it. Pop Evil on the way with Trenches, only on Owensboro's Best Rock, 97X.
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3: Reporting from Cromwell Media News, I'm Rob Nichols. Travelers at Owensboro will soon have a new airline option. Owensboro Davis County Regional Airport says United Express service, operated by SkyWest Airlines, is set to arrive at Owensboro this fall. The change comes to the Federal Essential Air Service Program, with United Express replacing the current provider, Contour Airlines. Airport leaders say more information, including schedules, destinations, fares, and transition details, will be released soon. For now, passengers can continue booking and flying with Contour. Officials say they don't expect any interruption in scheduled air service during the switch. Indiana school board races are entering new territory this election cycle. According to media partner 14 News, for the first time in state history, candidates can choose to run with a party label. Senate Bill 287 allows school board hopefuls to file as Republicans, Democrats, or nonpartisan candidates. In Vandenberg County, the filing deadline is tomorrow at noon. So far, Republican Ryan Owens is the only candidate listed with a party affiliation. A newly released report claims 4 in 10 Kentuckians don't have enough money to afford their basic needs. The latest Alice report from the United Way and United for Alice finds that 43% of state residents fall at or below Alice thresholds. Alice, short for Asset Limited, Income Constrained and Employed, uses a broader measure than the federal poverty level. I'm Rob Nichols.
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5: Here's your 14 First Alert forecast. For the overnight hours, some strong to severe thunderstorms with a damaging wind threat and a low of 73. On Thursday, early rain, then clearing during the afternoon with a high of 85. Clear skies on Thursday night with a low of 62. And on Friday, mostly sunny with a high of 82 degrees. I'm Chief Meteorologist Jeff Lyons with your 14 First Alert forecast.
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0: said it's been the ruin of many a poor boy, and God knows that I'm one.
1: 97X, Five Finger Death Punch, House of the Rising Sun. I'm V, this is Chaos Theory here in the J the Plumber studio, doing a double shot of Five Finger Death Punch today. House of the Rising Sun, Wrong Side of Heaven, both absolute bangers. I haven't met yet, because I'm sure now that I've said that I'll get a really bad one, a cover of House of the Rising Sun that I have not liked. I love to see everyone's creative interpretations on it. It's such a good song. This double shot is of course brought to you by The Creme. Their summer menu is in full swing and they've got a lot of good stuff there. Never met a cover of House of the Rising Sun that I haven't liked. Haven't met a drink from The Creme that I haven't liked. I really like though whenever I go in and I get a matcha there, it's actually green. Look, sometimes I'm going to other places and it's like pastel green. I want my matcha green. Like, oh my goodness. Don't get me started. Three Doors Down is on the way with Loser, only on Owensboro's Best Rock 97X.
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4: Fox News, I'm Tom Graham. The Federal Reserve announcing it will keep its key interest rates unchanged.
5: The committee decided to maintain the target range for the Fed funds rate at 3.5% to 3.75% in support of the Fed's dual mandate.
4: Kevin Warsh giving his first press conference on interest rates since becoming Fed chair. President Trump says Iran must adhere to the so-called Memorandum of Understanding.
6: They have to behave themselves. If they're not behaving, they get hit again. You know, they'll be hit again because we can do it very easily.
4: A signing ceremony expected Friday. The ceasefire deal would require Iran to allow toll-free passage of ships in the Strait of Hormuz. Speaking to reporters, U.S. officials read portions of the agreement and defended provisions that would allow Iranian crude oil exports to resume immediately. 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

0: 97X Green Day Brain Stew. I'm V. This is Chaos Theory here in the J the Plumber studio right now. Really hyping it up. It's bike night tonight down at Applebee's, all the way down at Frederica Street. It is pretty nice out. We still got a good breeze going. They are down there now getting everything ready and rocking and raring to go. 6 to 9, bike night. Go down, say hi, you know, bring your bikes. Bring your significant others. You could win couple of the night or bike of the night. You never know. You never know what's going to happen. We got more great music on the way that you know for sure. Finger 11 coming up with Paralyzer, only on Owensboro's Best Rock 97X.
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7: Here's your 14 First Alert forecast. For the overnight hours, some strong to severe thunderstorms with a damaging wind threat and a low of 73. On Thursday, early rain, then clearing during the afternoon with a high of 85. Clear skies on Thursday night with a low of 62. And on Friday, mostly sunny with a high of 82 degrees. I'm Chief Meteorologist Jeff Lyons with your 14 First Alert forecast.
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0: 97X, Alice in Chains Grind. I'm V, this is Chaos Theory, here in the J the Plumber studio, letting you know that what, that grind don't stop. Right now, it is time for your 97X weather. Sunny day today, with a high near 89, breezy, though I like to say windy. Chances of showers and thunderstorms tonight, on and off. Cloudy with a low around 74. Chances of showers and thunderstorms on and off Thursday, mostly sunny with a high near 86. Chances of showers and thunderstorms on and off Thursday night, cloudy with a low around 64. Mostly sunny Juneteenth, that is Friday, with a high near 83 and a low around 62. We got Limp Bizkit on the way. 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
3: Reporting for Cromwell Media News, I'm Rob Nichols. Travelers at Owensboro will soon have a new airline option. Owensboro-Davis County Regional Airport says United Express service, operated by SkyWest Airlines, is set to arrive at Owensboro this fall. The change comes through the Federal Essential Air Service Program, with United Express replacing the current provider, Contour Airlines. Airport leaders say more information, including schedules, destinations, fares, and transition details, will be released soon. For now, passengers can continue booking and flying with Contour. Officials say they don't expect any interruption in scheduled air service during the switch. Indiana school board races are entering new territory this election cycle. According to media partner 14 News, for the first time in state history, candidates can choose to run with a party label. Senate Bill 287 allows school board hopefuls to file as Republicans, Democrats, or nonpartisan candidates. In Vandenberg County, the filing deadline is tomorrow at noon. So far, Republican Ryan Owens is the only candidate listed with a party affiliation. A newly released report claims 4 in 10 Kentuckians don't have enough money to afford their basic needs. The latest Alice report from the United Way and United for Alice finds that 43% of state residents fall at or below Alice thresholds. Alice, short for Asset Limited, Income Constrained and Employed, uses a broader measure than the federal poverty level. I'm Rob Nichols.
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5: Here's your 14 First Alert forecast. For the overnight hours, some strong to severe thunderstorms with a damaging wind threat and a low of 73. On Thursday, early rain, then clearing during the afternoon with a high of 85. Clear skies on Thursday night with a low of 62. And on Friday, mostly sunny with a high of 82 degrees. I'm Chief Meteorologist Jeff Lyons with your 14 First Alert forecast.
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0: 97X Nickelback, How You Remind Me. I'm V, this is Chaos Theory here in the J the Plumber studio. It is bike night, Wednesday, so it is at Applebee's. Kicking off right now, 6 to 9. Bring your significant other, bring your bike. You could win couple of the night, you could win bike of the night. You never really know unless you're going down there, so make sure that you are. We've got more great music. There's a lot going on. You know, you got to say hi to Break for me. You got to do your thing. Red Hot Chili Peppers coming up. Soul to Squeeze. 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
3: 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Because honoring service doesn't stop at the uniform. It lives on in how we lead, cheer, and support the next generation. 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

97X Evanescence, who will you follow? I'm V. This is Chaos Theory here in the J the Plumber studio. You know, I keep seeing a lot of things on my TikTok about Evanescence's tour, and I'm going to be real. Maybe, you know, maybe another concert. Now, should I be doing that?

0: Probably not. Probably not. But do I want to do that? Bad. So bad. I want to go see her again. She puts on such a good show. Will I do it? I'm not sure yet. I do know that Disturbed is on the way down with the sickness, only on Owensboro's Best Rock, 97.9.
1: 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If you've got that special someone riding with you tonight, keep an eye out, because Value Liquors is sponsoring our couple of the night. We'll be recognizing one lucky couple before this evening wraps up. Of course, no bike night is complete without some incredible motorcycles. Be sure to check out all the bikes lined up, meet some new people. If you're not here, come down here. It's a great time, and enjoy everything Applebee's has going on tonight. Once again, thanks to our presenting sponsor, American Legion Post 9, for supporting this great community event. Stay with us. There's plenty more happening tonight at Applebee's. 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
7: Here's your 14 First Alert forecast. For the overnight hours, some strong to severe thunderstorms with a damaging wind threat and a low of 73. On Thursday, early rain, then clearing during the afternoon with a high of 85. Clear skies on Thursday night with a low of 62. And on Friday, mostly sunny with a high of 82 degrees. I'm Chief Meteorologist Jeff Lyons with your 14 First Alert forecast.
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1: 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I'm V. This is Chaos Theory here in the J the Plumber studio right now, bringing you your 97X weather. Sunny, though, you know it is setting. Day today with a high near 89, a little bit of wind. Chances of showers and thunderstorms on and off tonight. Cloudy with a low around 74, keeping that wind around. Chances of showers and thunderstorms tomorrow, mostly sunny with a high near 86. Chances of showers and thunderstorms on and off tomorrow night. Partly cloudy, then plain cloudy with a low around 64. Mostly sunny Juneteenth with a high near 83 and a mostly clear Friday night with a low around 62. Not bad, not bad. I will say a lot of chances for rain, thunderstorms, just on and off throughout the weekend, throughout next week. So take it with a grain of salt, but, you know, do what you must. Hoobastank on the way, crawling in the dark, only on Owensboro's Best Rock, 97X.
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